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Do you miss me like I miss you? 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Friends can break your heart,

0: allow me to introduce myself. I'm a man of well-known toast. I'm Pavian, mayor to Brachterbeck, and this is the Seniorentreff im Helmut Pöppelmeier Haus. So, und jetzt alle mitgrooven.
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Our colors will fade eventually. 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